0: Fresco.
1: Ask for money and get advice. Ask for advice, get money twice. 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Y'all call it a moment, I call it life.

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0: 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Only know you love her when you let her go. And you let her go.
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And I touched your face, narcotic mind from lace, Mary Jane. And I called your name like an addicted to cocaine, calls for the stuff you're out of blame. And I touched your